0: Christianity has inspired a wealth of music and song through the ages. 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

Hi, I'm Ross Hodge from the Fire Protection Association Australia. It's a sad fact that around one-third of all fatal house fires occur in homes that don't have a working smoke alarm. Make sure your smoke alarm is correctly installed and working. 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

0: Welcome to 91.9 and 94.3 One Way FM. This is Koshi, your host on Faith and Culture. It gives me great pleasure to talk to Dr. Cherian Peter, who is from Melbourne. And he's going to share with us one of his wonderful life testimonies, and also we'll get to know him a bit better. I'm also joined by my co-host, Denny. And welcome, Dr. Cherian and Denny, to the show. How are you guys going?
1: Good. Hi, Koshi. How are you?
0: Yes. Dr. Cherian, just for the benefit of our listeners, if you don't mind sharing how you've been, you know, connected to Australia, and who are you, and what's your, you know, background professionally, and also what you do in Melbourne?
2: Yeah, I'm happy to share that. I am Dr. Cherian Peter, and I'm a pastor, husband, and a father. I'm living in Melbourne with my family. By profession, I'm a natural medicine doctor, a physiotherapist, and undergraduate in psychology. Above all, I'm grateful to be a follower of the Lord Jesus Christ, and I'm passionate about serving God and helping people and building strong communities. So we have a community group over here, and we are supporting many vulnerable people in the society over here in Melbourne. So I'm grateful for the opportunity to share a little about who I am and what we are doing to serve the community over here in Melbourne.

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This is Koshi, your host on Faith and Culture. It's been exciting to talk

0: port of a bit like, as you said, you know, the heart campaigns or the you know, no smoking campaigns and something around that for aging from a healthy brain. You talked about the fact that there's already been a whole lot of research that you've been involved in that shows, even from an economic perspective, it is actually valuable for you know, the country to be supporting that. Is that being seen with financial support, or is there still a lot of work to do some convincing around that?
1: Well, I was able to have a meeting with the Minister for Health, Mark Butler, and the Minister for Ageing, Sam Ray, and I was very appreciative of that. There has been some action. They've sent a letter to everyone who turned 50 in the last financial year talking about brain health, and so I was really pleased to find that out. But we need a lot more investment in doing this. It doesn't cost much to run the program. Maybe $20 million or maybe a bit more to run the program as a digital thing, but the cost is on advertising, on getting people to hear about it, convincing people. So you look at that slip, slop, slap campaign, fantastically successful, but it took quite an investment in advertising to do that. You know, we've also got support from the Life Be In It campaign that was around some years ago, and they're very supportive of us. I've talked with many of the primary health networks. So we have six primary health networks who are supporting us on this program. A primary healthcare network is GPs in a geographical area. Australia has organised all GPs into 31 primary health networks. And so we're just targeting 9 of those in our Maintain Your Brain Plus program that we're about to start soon.
0: Yeah. And then the final one, I know that the website to head to connect in for the Centre for Healthy Brain Ageing, unsw.edu.au/CHEBA, so CHEBA. We will put all those links as well wherever you're listening online or if you're listening to a podcast later on. But just once more time, unsw.edu.au/CHEBA. And what are you hoping? As people sort of come and connect in, can they start doing the course online now? Can they?
1: It's going to take us a year to redesign it because we designed the first one in 10 years ago. Hard to believe. And now there's been such improvements in computers, in AI. We can make a lot of this available on mobile phones so people don't have to do it on a laptop. We hope if we talk again in a year that we'd be ready to roll out for public access. But we'll be actually focusing our campaigns on those 9 areas that I mentioned earlier, 9 primary health network areas. But anyone can join. But you don't need to join our program. People can do this themselves. Yeah. They can start their exercise. They can make sure they're stimulating their brains, doing activities to make them more active that way. They can make sure they're socially connected, get their blood pressure checked, wear hearing aids if they have hearing problems, don't smoke, avoid alcohol excess. You don't need a program. Unfortunately, though, most people don't do those things. We know from our research and that of others, people are generally not physically active, not eating healthily. And there's high rates of loneliness and social isolation in Australia.
0: Henry Bradati is the Professor of Ageing Mental Health and the Co-Director of the Centre for Healthy Brain Ageing at the University of New South Wales in Sydney. He is the 2026 Australian of the Year, and we have been absolutely blessed to have you have a chat with us, Professor. Thank you so much for taking the time and for advocating in the way you are. You've educated and inspired, I'm sure, so many. Thank you so much for your time.
1: Okay, thanks for interviewing me. Bye-bye.
0: Bye-bye. Professor Henry Bradati here on Towards Understanding.
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our purpose and may that understand our praise. We as a family in Jesus' name would like to tell you the reason why we sing.

0: I'm wrong. I'm sorry. I repent. Simple words and yet so hard to say. Maybe today Chuck Swindoll put his finger on a place in your own heart. A fight you've been fighting, a grudge you've been holding, a surrender you've been resisting. If so, please don't rush past this moment. This is Insight for Living, and Chuck titled today's message, Full Repentance for All the Right Reasons. And it's possible you've been listening today and projecting your own story on Job's. Here's the lingering lesson for today. God sees you and he cares for you. Yes, the same God who governs the heavens is attentive to the details of our lives. His compassion brings comfort to all of us because we all have our own story to tell. Sometimes our story includes suffering. We want to remind you that Insight for Living Australia work as a team to uplift one another as well as everyone who listens through faithful prayer and encouragement. And if you have a challenge or a burden that you'd like to share with us, we would consider it a joy to pray for you. 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That's ifl.org.au. Ever grow tired of waiting on God to settle the score? I'm Clayton Bjellin, and Chuck Swindoll describes a moment when justice is served, Tuesday on Insight for Living.
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in, and just every time you see God mentioned, Father, Son, or Holy Spirit, just mark that, notate that some way physically in the book, and see it go in. And just every time you see God mentioned, Father, Son, or Holy Spirit, just mark that, notate that some way physically in the book. In seminary, we always

Come to Me by Jamie Grace on One Way Brekkie. I'm the K-Man, and this week on One Way FM is Buddy Allah for Bibles. It's all part of a national initiative from Bible League that by the end of this month we'll be able to get more plain English version Bibles to be able to put in the hands of many Indigenous communities in Australia where English is not the first language. To

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